I dedicate this record, The Carnival, to all you brothers taking long trips down south, Virginia, Baltimore, all around the world, and your girl gets this message that you ain't coming back. She's sitting back in a room, the lights is off, she's crying, and then my voice comes in, pow, in the middle of the night, and this is what I told her for you.

0: you can dream it, if you can see it, you can believe it. And it can happen.
1: Qué lindo, Conrado Alumi. You can dream.
0: Whatever you need, think about it. Dream about it. Make it be.
2: Radio Talk.
1: Esto generalmente es como para decir, bueno, estamos muy arriba, le ponemos a Crazy Visa con Cali Soul, Radio Mix, y que suene, ¿no? 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